Christina Ray here with some good news, besides the fact that it is Friday. We have a short work week coming up. Yeah, July 4th, next Saturday. So just tell yourself that whenever you need it, okay? Also, I've got some Blink-182 on the way, Metallica as well. Don't go anywhere.

So Edward Norton wearing a Radiohead shirt at the U.S. match last night. And my favorite thing on social media right now is a picture of him and Brad Pitt in a suite talking to each other. But the caption just reads, Edward Norton talking to himself during the game. I'm not going to lie. It makes me want to rewatch Fight Club, seriously. Hey, coming up here in about 15 minutes, I got a cool Metallica giveaway to tell you about. Don't go anywhere.

If a robot did this, it would sound a lot smoother. 97.1 The Eagle, guaranteed human, with the f*** ups to prove.

So, multiple chances for you to win 3 CD sets from Metallica next week. Both Teresa and Ben and Skin will be giving that away every day next week. So, don't miss your first chance again at 3 CD sets from Metallica. That'll be with Teresa Monday morning at 11:30.

97.1, The Eagle. If you haven't won free money from us yet, keep trying. This is how we're celebrating America's 250th birthday, by giving you $2,500. This is going to continue next week, okay? A keyword's going to air. You enter that keyword in the free iHeart app, and that's it. You're in the running. So, again, it returns next week. That first keyword will air Monday morning at 8 a.m.

Christina Ray here, and I have fantastic news. If you didn't see it, Gracie the giraffe, she was found. Finally, she was found early this morning, alive and well. I mean, she's been missing for almost 2 weeks now, so I was just so happy to see that. Gracie the giraffe has been found.

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heard the sweet Kylie Capps from Fox 4 mention this morning that we could be getting our first triple-digit day sometime next week. So let's enjoy these, mid-90s temps this weekend while we can.

By the way, Noel Gallagher said he fully approves of Wonderwall being England's World Cup anthem. It was so cool seeing them all sing along in a packed Texas live not too long ago. And yeah, the U.S. lost last night, but guess what? It doesn't matter, so we're not going to talk about it. Hey, I've got some Zeppelin I'm going to try to fit in right after this. 3 Days Grace on the way as well, but right now it's Bad

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So maybe you wanted to go on a vacation this year, but you just couldn't. The money's just not there. Well, what if I told you you could win free money just by listening to us? $2,500. It's not a joke. I'll tell you more after the break here in about 15 minutes.

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You're in the running. 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

Christina Ray here with a heads up to my fellow Game of Thrones nerds, and I say that as a compliment. We're awesome. House of the Dragon is back, if you weren't aware. I feel like a lot of people were like, wait, what? It's back? Yes, season 3 just premiered last Sunday. That first episode is amazing. And then we've got episode 2 airing this Sunday night. So catch up. Let me know what you think.

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That's leaving me in a good mood. Hopefully you as well, because I have to head on out of here. Christina Ray, thank you so much for spending your Friday night with me. Don't forget, you could win a CD set from Metallica, 3 CD set from Metallica. Teresa's hooking you up all next week. Your first chance to win Monday morning at 11:30. Please stay safe for the rest of the weekend. Enjoy it. I love you. Bye. What's

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97.1, the Eagle, that is my hero, the Foo Fighters. I am Josh. Welcome in. Linkin Park, that documentary about life after Chester. I don't know when it's going to drop. Supposed to be 2026, but I really need it. So can we hurry that along, please?

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Bad Wolves, that is Zombie. We are 97.1 The Eagle. I'm Josh, down in Leakey, which is west of San Antonio. So you're out there in West Texas. That's where they found Gracie the giraffe. Still shocked that they misplaced a giraffe.

Offspring that has gone away. We are 97.1 The Eagle. I'm Josh, and I keep thinking about Gracie the giraffe, and I'm like, what would I have done had I just encountered a giraffe in the wild?

Five Finger Death Punch. We are 97.1 The Eagle. Messi still in town. Argentina and Jordan playing soccer tonight over at the stadium. Don't know how much he's going to play, but I bet those tickets are still really expensive. By the way, he has scored all five goals for Argentina. So if you get a chance to go to the game, lucky you. Heavy is the crown. It's Linkin Park.

Well, you don't know stressed out until you've spent $3,500 on the cheapest pair of tickets to see the Argentina game tonight, and you don't know if Messi's going to play. That's stress, 21 Pilots. We are the Eagle with Shinedown.

Just pretend, bad omens. We are 97.1 The Eagle, and I know I keep harping on this, but can you imagine someone that spent thousands of dollars on these tickets for the Argentina game tonight? Because you want to see Messi, the greatest player ever. Guy's got 5 goals in the World Cup this year, and he may not play. Like, I cannot wrap my brain around that.

Smashing Pumpkins, that is Cherub Rock. We are 97.1 The Eagle. I've been trying to think of the most money I've ever spent for a ticket to a game or to a concert. You know, thinking about Messi in town. The tickets, even if he's not playing, these tickets are absurdly expensive right now. They're like $3,500 for a pair. I spent $1,000 a ticket to watch LSU and Alabama in Baton Rouge. LSU was down like 30 at halftime, and I left. That was a waste of money. Breaking Ben now.

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They're doing Wham! That is Careless Whisper. We are 97.1 The Eagle. I am Josh. The latest Evanescence album didn't do well. A lot of people didn't buy it, and I don't get it. Listening to some of the songs, it's good stuff. It sounds like Evanescence. Like this one, Afterlife. We are the

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3: 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It's Nikki Sixx.

We are 97.1 The Eagle. It's Josh. What's up? New Jackass movie out. Getting good reviews, by the way. Just thinking about this. The real golden era of MTV was 1993 to about 2005. And I know a lot of old timers will tell you, oh, what about when MTV played music videos? No one's going to sit around in 2026 and watch music videos on TV. But when you go back to Beavis and Butthead and Singled Out and Spring Break and The Osbournes and Jackass and Celebrity Deathmatch, you cannot tell me that the 90s into the early 2000s wasn't a golden era. Rock and jock, baseball and basketball. Come on, man. I think I'll go see Jackass this afternoon. Audio Slave now.

97.1 The Eagle, that's Ozzy. I'm Josh. The new Sublime album is great. It's called Until the Sun Explodes. Ensenada, the first track on that album. Check it out.

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1: Linkin Park, we are 97.1, The Eagle. I am Josh. I live out in Princeton, and my dog will not walk. It's too hot. So the only exercise he gets is the walk to the car that drives to the Dutch

Offspring, pretty fly for a white guy. I'm Josh, and I'm getting out of here. If you are off to the Argentina game tonight, hopefully Messi plays at least a little bit. It'll make your thousands of dollars worth it, and that's not even including the parking and the beer and everything else. So I hope Messi plays. Return to

Yeah. Metallica rocks your weekend. It's 97.1 The Eagle. Good Saturday morning to you. My name's Corey Roddick. Hope you're having a good weekend thus far. We're going to make it gooder, because that is a word. Going to get you 3 days grace on the way. And whatever the hell you're

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Corey Roddick in for your weekend. If you haven't downloaded our free iHeartRadio app yet, I suggest you do that. I mean, summertime's here. You might be traveling. That means we are, too. We love tagging along. Free never sounded so good. 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

Onward Christian Soldiers, as we rock for Christ and for ourselves on this weekend of ours. It's 97.1 The Eagle. Corey Roddick and Demanda Nickelback on the way after Radiohead cries over spilled milk.

So these guys in Lincoln Park, they've had a hell of a story. One of the biggest bands in history before they had their unfortunate loss of their singer, Chester Bennington. And they picked it up and they put it back together to give us this stuff, and they're going to tell us a story. New documentary, Lincoln Park on Shatter, hits theaters at some point or another. When we get a release date, we'll let you know right here on 97.1 The Eagle. It's

You know what's funny? I actually saw Jelly Roll perform that song in concert once. It was like two worlds colliding. From Green Day to Stone Sour, this hour rocking your weekend. We are 97.1 The Eagle. Corey Roddick, and this is Bother. The show.

It is absolutely insane to think that it's been over 9 years since we lost Chris Cornell. And it's almost 9 years since we lost Chester Bennington. The rock rolls on forever right here on 97.1 The Eagle. Check out Audioslave now. I'm the Highway is on.

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I'm here to prove you wrong. This is proof that requests work, because I personally, myself speaking, cannot stand Blink-182. But Tara loves them. First dates on the Eagle.

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Unshatter is the name of the documentary that Linkin Park will have in studios for us soon, they say. As soon as we got a release date, we'll let you know what's going on right here on 97.1 The Eagle. Corey Roddick for your weekend. In the meantime, let's get your rage.

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No, man, it's been almost five. Rest in peace from all of us. Got him now at Three Doors Down. 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
1: Now this right here is 97.1 The Eagle.

97.1 The Eagle loves to rock your weekend, and we have no plans to stop anytime soon. We got demanded 3 days grace. That's on the way from Kevin. Left me a talkback message. What do you need? You can do the same thing. That iHeartRadio app is the way to make it happen. Free never sounded so good.

Plenty of proof right here that youth is wasted on the young. It was 30 years ago tomorrow that, unbeknownst to me, I was seeing one of the last shows that Alice in Chains would ever do with Layne Staley. And I couldn't have cared any less. And that's the thing, I love Alice in Chains, but I was mesmerized. Because I was at the opening night of the Kiss reunion tour in Detroit. All I wanted to see was Kiss. Could have been Led Zeppelin open for him. Couldn't have cared less. Ah, I lived and I learned, didn't I? Got Alice in Chains now with the Eagle.

97.1 The Eagle wants you to have one hell of a 4th of July, and we're going to give you some money so you can actually have some fun doing it. Everything to do in the summer that's fun is incredibly costly, so we're giving you $2,500 four times every weekday just for rocking with us. Next opportunity to win comes in the 8 a.m. hour, Monday morning with The Eagle.

Well, good news for people traveling out of DFW Airport. You now got another food option. Yeah, Raising Cane's officially open inside Terminal B at Gate B19. It's 97.1 The Eagle.

It's 97.1, The Eagle. It's bad. According to a new Census Bureau data, says that the fertility rate in Texas is falling. But hey, Texans still having more babies than the rest of the country. Yeah, Texas comes in ahead of other big states like California, Florida, and New York. But even here, the rate has been dropping for almost 20 years, which follows the bigger trend of birth rates going down around the world. So yes, Texas is still outpacing everybody else. But even Texas is apparently looking at daycare pricing going, yeah, maybe not another one right now.

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You got AEW, TNA, NXT, all doing big shows. And we recently caught up with NXT superstar Tavion Heights. 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

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It's Battle hanging out here Saturday afternoon. Music on the way. I got some red jumpsuit apparatus. Also going to throw in some Pearl Jam. And if you want to put something into the playlist, hit that talk back mic while you're listening to The Eagle on the iHeartRadio app.

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It's 97.1, The Eagle. It's Battle, of course, the NHL draft underway. Of course, last night was the first round. Stars doing their thing. How are we feeling about the draft so far? Hit that talk back, Mike, on the iHeartRadio app.

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Hey, what's going on? It's Battle. Now, let this be a lesson. If your sunglasses fall into a campground toilet, they gone. Yeah. A man in California had to be rescued after he fell into a vault toilet trying to retrieve his sunglasses. Now, he was stuck for about 15 minutes. Then firefighters got him out, decontaminated him, and then hosed him down. You know, at that point, I don't care how expensive the sunglasses were. The sunglasses live there now. That is their home.

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It's Battle. 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
1: Hey, it's battle, and researchers say that the ideal bedroom temperature for sleeping is 67 degrees. So I guess the secret to good sleep isn't melatonin, it's living in the refrigerator.

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It's Battle Monday Morning. 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

It's 97.1, The Eagle. It's Battle Instagram. Hit that follow button. Let's be friends. You can find me there. Just search Battle on Air. Yes, I do follow back, by the way.

97.1 The Eagle. Nothing fake here. Silicon Valley, Silicon City. Maybe some things are fake, but we still rock the DF dub.

97.1, The Eagle, Christina Ray, taking over this lovely Saturday night. I hope you're in a fantastic mood. Let's keep it that way. I've got Incubus, Nirvana, and more all on the way right now. It's Evanescence on The Eagle.